0: ask.
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0: Oh shit, I'm sorry.
1: Sorry for what?
0: Sorry for what?

0: daddy taught us not to be ashamed of our dicks, especially since they're such good size and all. Sorry for what? It gets bigger when I pull on. What? Sorry for what? Sometimes I'm pulling it so hard. What? I rip the skin.
1: Oh shit! I'm sorry.
0: Our daddy taught us not to be ashamed of our dicks.
1: Yeah, I see that.
0: Especially since they're such good size and all. Such good size and all.
1: Yeah, I see that. I see that. Daddy gave you good advice. Good advice.
0: It gets bigger when I pull up. Bigger when I pull up.
1: Yeah, I see that. Well, my daddy taught me a few things too, like how not to rip the skin by using someone else's mouth instead of your own hands by using.

0: our dad had taught us that. 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Our dicks. Sorry for what? Especially since they're such good size and all. Such good size and all. Sorry for what?
1: Yeah, I see that. Daddy gave you good advice. Good advice.
0: Sorry for what? It gets bigger when I pull them. Bigger when I pull them.
1: Yeah, I see.

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Yeah, I see that. 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

What? What? What? What? What? What? What? What? What? What? What? What? What? What? What? What? What? What? What? What? What? What? What? What? What? What? What? What? What? What? What? What? What? What? What? What? What? What? What? What? What? What? What? What? What? What? What? What? What? What? What? What? What? What? What? What? What? What? What? What? What? What? What? What? What? What? What? What? What? What? What? What? What? What? What? What? What? What? What? What? What? What? What? What? What? What? What? What? What? What? What? What? What? What? What? What? What? What? What? What? What? What? What? What? What? What? What? What? What? What? What? What? What? What? What? What? What? What? What? What? What? What? What? What? What? What? What? What? What? What? What? What? What? What? What? What? What? What? What? What? What? What? What? What? What? What? What? What? What? What? What? What? What? What? What? What? What? What? What? What? What? What? What? What? What? What? What? What? What? What? What? What? What? What? What? What? What? What? What? What? What? What? What? What? What? What? What? What? What?

0: let's take your ass. I will take your ass. Come on. Walk into the club. What up? I got a big ass. I'm special. Boss in this chair. I give you one more round. See the people like,
1: damn, that's a nice ass. Collective failure to make hard choices and prepare for a new mad age. Today, I say to you that the challenge is real, they are serious, and they are many. They will not be easily met.
2: 5,300 bucks.
1: Or in a short span of time. We understand that greatness is never given. Our journey has never been one of shortcuts. It has not been for the path. We did not turn back, nor did we falter, and we were carried forth. What is required of us now is a new era of responsibility. This is the price and the promise in the face of our common dangers in this winter of our hardship. Let us remember these timeless words. Let it be said by our children's children, as we can.
2: Eight different penetration sounds.
3: You only make one penetrating sound?
2: Like, maybe two.
3: Yeah,
2: it's a fine line between sex sound and taking a dump.
1: My fellow brother, I, Billy Harrington, stand here today, humbled by the task before us, mindful of the sacrifices born.
2: This thing is 300 bucks.
1: We are in the midst of crisis, is at war against a far-reaching storm, disturbance, and deletion. Economy is badly weakened, a consequence of carelessness and irresponsibility on the part of management. They be like, oh, that Gucci, that's so tight. I'm like, yo, that's $50 for a t-shirt. Now, there are some who question the scale of our ambitions.
2: 300 bucks.
1: Their memories are short, but they have forgotten. But also, for the faint-hearted, or seek only the fleshly pleasures. Rather, it has been the risk-takers, the wasted genie, the creators of mad things. For us, they toiled in sweatshops, endured the lash of the spanking, time and time again. These men struggled and sacrificed so that we might live better.
0: Slaves! Let's take your ass.
2: Finger in my ass. You know I don't.

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1: Glory hole.
2: Bondage, gay website, fantasies.
0: Fuck you.
1: Suck dick.
2: Fisting.
1: Rip skin.
2: Suck dick.
0: Teach your ass back here.
2: Do anal. Suck dick. Fisting.
1: Rip skin.
2: Suck dick.
0: Get your ass down from here now, boy.
2: You. Glue it up. Glue it up. Fisting. Boy next door. Bad cock. Dungeon.
3: Banking.
1: 2 seconds.
2: Performance artist. Dungeon master.
1: Glory hole.
2: Bondage gay website. Fantasy. Suck dick. Fisting.
1: Rip the skin.
2: Suck dick.
0: Get your ass back here. You.
2: Suck dick.
1: Mm-hmm.
2: Fisting.
1: Rip the skin.
2: Suck dick.
1: Fat
2: cocks. Do anal. Suck dick.
1: Mm.
2: Fisting.
1: Rip the skin.
2: Suck dick.
0: Nice.
2: Suck dick.

0: I'm an artist. I'm a performance artist. I'm hired for people to fulfill their fantasies. This thing is 300 bucks. With your hand, just lube it up.
1: Don't touch me there.
0: Don't stop. Move your tongue around more.

0: 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You know I don't do anal.
1: Do you rush to the ring?
2: Oh, yeah.
1: You're gonna wrestle
2: your ass. Yes.
1: Let's go. Why don't you get in another shot? I'll strip that away. Let's celebrate your ring.
2: Yeah.
1: Fuck you,
2: honey.
1: Yes.
2: Fuck you.
1: Nice.
3: Oh, shit. I'm sorry. It gets bigger when I'm full. Sometimes I rip the skin.
4: Oh, great.
0: Yes.

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0: 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I really don't know him that well. I've just met him once. He was very nice to me. We just said hello and he was out of here. And that's about it.
1: What is required of us now is a new era of responsibility. Let us remember this time was for

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1: The skinhead leather tattoo piercing. 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
1: Fuck you.
0: Fuck you, leather man. Maybe you and I should settle it right here on the ring if you can get that top.
1: Yeah.
0: You're gonna wrestle
1: your ass. Yeah.
0: Let's go. Why don't you get under that leather stuff? I'll strip down out of this and we'll sell it right here in the ring. What do you say?
1: Yeah, no problem.

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1: Everything that goes with it, I thank you all.
0: But you know I don't do anal.
2: Endured the lash of the spanking.
0: I consider it a... That's what my fucking...

0: three.
1: No. What's with the jabroni thing? I mean, I don't have the time. So what is that?
0: Well, this guy thought he was pretty tough. And,
1: really?
0: You know, but he taped me, so I took a couple rounds out of him.
1: Well, you know, most Italians do think that they're pretty tough. I think I'm pretty tough.

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This thing...

0: That's what you want to do?
1: Make me come.
2: We must pull up our pants.
1: Oh, yeah.
2: Dust ourselves off.
3: Thank you, sir.
2: Let us remember these timeless words. As we can.
0: How are you feeling?
1: That's good.
0: Come on. Let's go.
4: What the hell are you two doing? Get your ass down from here now, boy.
1: You know I don't do anal.
0: Got me mad now.
2: Today, I say to you that the challenge is real. They are serious, and they are many. They will not be easily met.
4: Fuck you!
1: Dark fantasy. This thing, boy, next door. I just decided to go full master. I'm an artist.
4: Take it, boy.
1: Oh, I'm fucking coming. Just lube it up.
5: Sometimes I pull on it so hard.
0: I'll give you one more round, man. Okay?
1: Okay.
0: I win. I take your ass.

My fellow brothers, I, Billy Harrington, stand here today, humbled by the task before us, mindful of the sacrifices borne by our Niko-Niko ancestors. We are in the midst of crisis. Niko-Niko Doga is at war against a far-reaching storm of disturbance.

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1: You know what I mean?
2: You're officially part of the band.
3: Welcome to the club, buddy. 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It was the first and the last time either one of you will ever touch my ass again. 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
2: Oh yeah.
3: The semen.
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3: Amazing.
4: Oh yeah.
3: Boy next door.
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0: 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So fucking deep.
2: Oh, I'm fucking coming.
0: Fisting.
2: Wee wee.
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2: The semen.
3: Dark Betsy.
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4: Wee wee.
0: That's good.

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1: 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I'm sorry.
2: Sorry for what? Sorry for what? I ripped the skin. Sometimes I want it so hard, it gets bigger when I pull. I rip the skin. I rip the skin. I rip the skin.

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2: A glory hole? What's that?

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3: anal.
2: We traded
4: really
2: one
5: dark hole.
2: Last time I
3: got you
2: was in a
3: dungeon.
2: I wonder if you
3: looped it up.
2: Where are you now?
3: My horny.
4: Really.
2: Your
3: fucking dick
2: stuck in my
3: ass.
2: Where are you now? My
4: really.
2: Wee wee. Who took you from
3: gay sex?
2: Where are you now? My
3: horny.
4: Really.
3: Sitting where is
2: don't you? Where are you now? My
4: really.
2: Wee wee. I'm at my final.
3: Come.

0: full master.
1: I have to suck it off my
0: cock. Use the F word. Stick some finger.
1: Suddenly,
0: I'm fucking cunt.
1: Where are you now?
0: My horny.

0: horny.
1: Really?
0: 15.
2: Where is it from you? Don't you? Where are you now?
1: Really?
2: I'm at the mark.
0: Come. Come.

0: button suck without desire. Would you like
1: my ass
0: or mouth?
1: Latex love.
0: Are you ever
1: lubed movie star?
0: That's more fragile.
1: Fat cocks.
2: The semen.
1: Anal.
0: Suction. You can fly.
1: Deep dark dungeon.
0: And if no one
1: touch me there.
3: Oh shit, I'm sorry.
0: Where's my messiah
3: now?
1: Horny.

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1: Don't you,
0: Where are you now? Silly.

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Sorry for what? Our daddy taught us not to be ashamed of our dicks, especially since they're such good size and all.

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2: Gay party.
0: Come.
2: Fucking coming.
3: I say sure, why not?
1: Ouch!
0: Really? I'm getting after.

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0: 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That turns me on. My dick. Come. Oh yeah. Oh yeah.
1: Fuck yeah.
0: Oh yeah. Oh yeah. My ass. Oh yeah.

0: celebrate and suck some dick.
1: A swallow. 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Do anal. Fucking deep. Full master.
2: Wee wee. Spanking.
3: The semen.
1: Ass. Come. Fucking come. My fucking
2: ass.
1: Oh yeah. Oh yeah.
4: Fuck yeah.
1: Oh yeah. Oh yeah. My ass. Oh yeah. Oh yeah. Oh yeah. My ass.

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The most blood on pants.

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0: 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I want to talk to you about me, bro.
1: You?
2: What's wrong?
1: You can tell.
0: Remember the time we were hanging out, got drunk, and I started telling you about those feelings?
1: What? The gay stuff?
0: Bro, to tell you the truth, it's these.

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1: Sex is sex. 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That's good. Natural. Don't worry about it.
2: Yesterday, I just had a model, you know, telling me that, oh, this is like the best thing that he has ever done. And he said, wow, it's porn, but it's like art. And I go, wow, that's great, right? Why not have, you know, your porn with a little bit of art? So that was amazing. And I'm

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1: 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I reached out for him instead.

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like, do you like, do you like, do you like, do you like, do you like, do you like, do you like, do you like, do you like, do you like, do you like, do you like, do you like, do you like, do you like, do you like, do you like, do you like, do you like, do you like, do you like, do you like, do you like, do you like, do you like, do you like, do you like, do you like, do you like, do you like, do you like, do you like, do you like, do you like, do you like, do you like, do you like, do you like, do you like, do you like, do you like, do you like, do you like, do you like, do you like, do you like, do you like, do you like, do you like, do you like, do you like, do you like, do you like, do you like, do you like, do you like, do you like, do you like, do you like, do you like, do you like, do you like, do you like, do you like, do you like, do you like, do you like, do you like, do you like, do you like, do you like, do you like, do you like, do you like, do you like, do you like, do you like, do you like, do you like, do you like, do you like, do you like, do you like, do you like, do you like, do you like, do you like, do you like, do you like, do you like, do you like, do you like, do you like, do you like,

0: That's what you want to do? Do you think you can beat me 1, 2, 3?
1: Yeah.
0: Fucking yes.
1: We'll go. You know what I mean? You talk too much shit. Listen, I'm a Roman Greco wrestler. You want to just start off right now?
0: I can't move around. We'll start off.
1: You want to go Roman Greco?

0: doing here? 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
1: Hey, can I come back to my big bro once in a while? I'm not drunk now. Smoking here, but... See you guys in here.
0: So let me guess what the problem is this time. De Niro.
1: So long. Come on, I'm good for it. You know me.
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0: You know what, bro? Get out of that

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0: Boy. Stick your finger.
2: Fuck you.
0: Fisting. What you see. Swallow my cum. Finger. You ain't no
1: master.
2: Fuck you.
3: Fuck you.
0: Boy. Finger. It's bondage. It's bondage. It's bondage. Gay website.
2: Fucking slaves.
0: Letterhead. $300. Finger.
4: Oh shit, I'm sorry.
0: Finger. You ain't no
1: master.
2: Fuck you.
3: Fuck you.
0: Boy. Finger. It's bondage, it's bondage, it's bondage, gay website.

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0: celebrate here in the lake. You say,
1: yeah, no problem.
0: But yeah, get out of that.
2: That turns me on.
0: Yeah, not fucking, yeah, that's the goal.

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0: Radio.
1: Gay website?
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0: Oh, that hurts. 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
2: Dust off.
1: 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And you too. Go.
2: We must pull up our pants. My fellow brothers, I, Billy Harrington, stand here today, humbled by the task before us, mindful of the sacrifices borne by our Nico ancestors. We are in the midst of a crisis. Nico Doga is at war against a far-reaching storm of disturbance and deletion. Nico's economy is badly weakened by consequences of carelessness and irresponsibility on the part of management. But also,
0: fucking
3: for the interruption, let's celebrate and suck some dick.
0: That turns me on.
4: Let's get something straight.
3: Let's suck some dick.
0: Come on.
2: Pull up
0: some
2: pants.
0: Is this thing?
2: Yeah.

0: That turns me on.
1: Let's get something straight.
0: Let's suck some dick.
1: Come on.
2: Pull up.
3: Yes.
2: Ass.

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1: 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Enjoyed the spanking. 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
3: With the duke. Fisting.
4: G-star fantasy.
2: Quiver. In the bitch wrinkle.
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2: The fiddle.
4: Boom.
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1: master
0: bad. Cock
2: feels like a foreign land. Silence ringing inside my
1: ass.
2: Please
1: swallow my cock.
2: I've spent all of the
1: cock
2: aside. We were always a losing
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1: the slave.
0: 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You're not that smart.
2: Jack it off, jack it off.
0: Or it breaks my
1: car.
0: It's like continuous time for your
1: car.
0: Nothing.
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0: ugly.
3: I'm sad.
0: 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Over and over every night.
4: Got you, Michi.
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1: I'm sorry.
0: Then it comes down to this. I'm just in the room as I break my fist.
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1: 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This thing.
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2: 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I'm sorry. Zarb, what? 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Yeah, I see that. 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

0: What the hell do you boys think that this is? 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
1: 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I'm an artist. I'm a performance. I'm hired for people to fulfill their fantasies. Change my whole entire house into a dungeon. 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This thing is 300. It's blue. Even though it's physical, but for some reason it's also more emotional. It's more psychological too. Physical, emotional, and psychological. And we both, you know, reach the same place. It's really strange, dark, at the same time. And I found a session like that, I get really exhausted at the end.

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1: Mr. Affleck said to me, when are you going to have a gay party up here?
2: Well, you just go put your face up to that opening, and I'll show you what a glory hole is for.

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0: 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It's when I need you. This
1: ass
0: is more than just a read through.
2: Oh shit, I'm sorry. Czar for what?
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0: What the hell are you doing here? I told you last time you came by the station drunk as all hell not to come by. So let me guess what the problem is this time. Dinero.
1: Come on, I'm good for it. You know me.
0: You know what, bro? Just kill that right now. Because you know what? You're always getting these bullshit jobs that never materialize, okay? And you need to get that crap off your arm. These cartoon figures, they're not cutting. I can get you a job in the cadet program.
2: My baseball.

0: where you're going, fag boy.
1: Why don't you get fucked?
2: Hey, camera cheese right here.
3: You better watch yourself, dude. Because you're a fucking plane with fire.
4: I'm a fire. I'm a fire. Fascinates me. I can't help it. So, the colors, you know, it turns me on.
5: It does. I don't know why it just does.
6: Yeah, right. You know what? You keep your fucking rubby hands off of him.
7: Stallone!
6: Now get out and make sure you leave through the back.
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0: Sure, why not?
3: Oh. I'm a boy next door. Got you.
2: Dungeons. 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

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You know, with modeling and acting. After 102 auditions and small parts, you know, I decided, you know, I had enough. And clientele requested a lot of fetishes. So I just decided to go, full master.

fellow brothers, I, Billy Harrington, stand here today, humbled by the task before us, mindful of the sacrifices borne by our Niko-Niko ancestors. 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Niko-Niko Doga is at war against a far-reaching storm of disturbance

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0: my fellow brothers, I, Billy Harrington, stand here today, humbled by the task before us, mindful of the sacrifices borne by our Niko Niko ancestors. 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
0: Performance artists.
1: Oh yeah, yes.
0: Performance artists.
1: Oh yeah, yes.
0: Performance artists.
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2: fucking coming.

They will not be easily met or in a short span of time, but know that Nico Nico, they will be met. In reaffirming the greatness of our site, we understand that greatness is never given. Our journey has never been one of shortcuts. It has not been for the path, for the faint-hearted, or seek only the fleshly pleasures. Rather, it has been the risk-takers, the wasted genie, the creators of mad things. 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These men struggled and sacrificed so that we might live better.

0: Do you like what you see?
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2: Oh, okay, well, could you tell me where the nearest town is, then?
3: Fucking bitch.
4: They turn so quickly, don't they?
3: You got that right. 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
5: I'll stop.

My name is Paul. 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I'm a performance artist. I'm hired for people to fulfill their fantasies. Their deep, dark fantasies. It's going to be a movie star. Modeling and acting. After 102 auditions and small parts, I decided I had enough. Then I get into escort work. Sex. 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

these groups, we get together to form this house. 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

0: I used to base in Los Angeles, and there was not much of a leather scene down in LA, but I did manage to create a couple. I do bondage shows for Mr. International Leather Contest. Sex, ain't no bondage, stick your fucking finger in my ass. I'm so horny, it's so fucking deep.
1: Dungeon,
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1: semen, put your hands in my ass.

0: the upper floor. Patch Rouge and Drake Jaden, the other slave, they're gonna be here, and they're gonna be, you know, of use to the members. Any suggestion, any input they wanna have today with these boys?
1: It's bondage website.
2: Oh, chick, who's
3: bad cock.
4: It's a fucking D.

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2: Dicks.
3: Oh yeah.
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2: Dicks.
0: Oh yeah.
2: Let's fuck me.
3: My dick is so hot. 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

My fellow brothers, I, Billy Harrington, Nico Nico Doga, in war. My fellow brothers, I, Billy Harrington, Nico Nico Doga, in war, endured the lash of the spanking

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4: Ass. It's a fucking deep. Boy next door. Coming. Oh, that hurt. Bondage, penetration, deep.
6: Well, whatever you want to do, that's what you want to do. You think you can beat me one, two, three?
4: 40 guys, bondage, sex party. 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
7: Come on, college boy.
4: Do you like what you see?
8: Fisting is $300. It's not free.
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0: Dungeon master.
3: 700. Bad talk.
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0: And don't stop.
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11: You two obviously want to suck what a real man has. 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

0: being the most powerful site on the internet, and minds are no less inventive, and services are no less needed, that they were last week or yesterday or the day before the day after tomorrow. Starting today, we must pull up our pants, dust ourselves off.
1: This thing for ass.

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1: Oh shit, I'm sorry.
0: Ah, that's good. Do it again. 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

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Their deep, dark fantasy. 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
4: 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I'm sorry. Oh, shit. I'm sorry. Oh, shit. I'm sorry. Oh, shit. I'm sorry.
5: Dungeon Master.
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1: 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Bargain, and he shall be
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It's really strange.

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0: Spanking.
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0: Spanking.
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0: Spanking.
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0: Spanking.
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2: two fat cocks?
3: Oh shit.
2: I've got a fat cock too.
0: That's amazing, boy.
3: Fuck you!
1: It's a fucking
0: fantasy.
1: Do you like what you see?

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this Saturday. 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
1: Fucking
0: slaves! 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Dungeon Master. Dungeon Master. Dungeon Master.
1: Fucking slaves! Get your ass down from here now, boy!
0: Gonna be a movie star, modeling and acting. After 102 auditions and small parts, you know, I decided, you know, I had enough. Then I get into escort work. The clientele requested a lot of fetishes, so I just decided to go, you know, full master with a full dungeon in my house.
1: Yeah.
0: Loop it up,
2: swallow my cum.
0: Loop it up,
2: swallow my cum.
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2: swallow my cum.
0: Loop it up,
2: swallow my cum.
1: Get your ass back here!
3: Let's get the hell out of here.
1: Fuck you! Get your ass back here!
3: Take it, boy! Come on!
1: Get your ass back here!
3: Suction!
1: Get your ass back here!
3: Let's get the hell out of here.
0: Dungeon Master. Dungeon Master. Dungeon Master.
1: Fucking slaves!
0: Change my whole entire house into a dungeon. Dungeon Master. Dungeon Master. Dungeon Master.
1: Fucking slaves! Get your ass down from here now, boy!
3: Yeah!
0: Loop it up,
2: swallow my cum.
1: Fuck.
2: Yeah!
0: Loop it up,
2: swallow my cum.
1: Fuck.
3: Yeah!
0: Loop it up,
2: swallow my cum.
1: Fuck.
0: Loop it up,
2: swallow my cum.
1: Fuck. Get your ass back here!
3: Let's get the hell out of here.
1: Get your ass back here!
3: Take it, boy! Come on!
1: Get your ass back here!
3: Suction!
1: Get your ass

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1: I'm gay.
2: I'm gay.
3: I'm gay.
2: I'm gay.
3: I'm gay.
2: I'm gay.

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0: 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I'm a performance artist. I'm hired to fulfill their VRRD fantasy. I was going to be a movie star. After 100 or 2, I just decided to go full master, to go full entire house into a dungeon master, to go. Usually the guy is pretty much high on time. 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
5: back up.
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1: Amazing finger and stick. Do anal fucking deep. 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
0: ass.
2: You're trying to fuck me. Stop holding your
1: breath.
2: And you think I'm
0: coming.
2: Yeah, you think I'm
0: coming.
3: I wanted to fist it, not the cover, and
1: got you.
3: Oh well, guess
0: they
3: can't be
0: horny.
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3: 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But I'm asking, and you think.

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1: Semen.
0: Don't swallow it, cause you never know when it all could be over them all. So I keep
1: suck some dick
2: sometimes.
0: I wonder where these thoughts come from.
3: Yeah, fine, but do you have seen someone you can lose in your mind? Okay, fine.
0: I think it was wandering off down yonder and stumbled on the
4: Van Darkholm.
0: Cause I need an
2: rip the skin
0: to intervene between me and this
2: master.
0: Save me from
2: anal
0: and all this conflict. Cause the very thing that I
5: suck
0: killing me and I can't
2: just dick.
0: My OCD
5: spanking
0: me in the head. Keep
5: spanking.
0: Nobody's home. I'm sleepwalking. I'm just relaying with the voice of my
5: asshole.
0: Don't shoot them. I'm just
6: Van

0: Connect.
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2: 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Turn nothing into
3: semen.
2: Still can make that straw in the
4: shit.
2: Pump, I will.
4: Do anal.
2: Rumpel still skin in a
4: gay club.
2: Maybe I need a straight
1: pants.
2: Face facts, I am
1: God.
2: For real, but I'm okay with that. It's nothing, I'm still fucked.
5: The mask
6: of my get along with the voices inside of my
4: ass.
6: You're trying to stop me, stop holding your
5: legs.
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0: And I think to myself,
2: come on.

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1: are also on the faces
0: of boy
1: going by. I see
0: legs
1: shaking
0: dicks
1: saying how do you do. They're really saying I
2: fuck you.
1: I hear
0: Master
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3: So horny. Dark.
1: Oh, yes, sir. Fuck yes. I'm coming.
3: Fuck the boy next door.

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2: 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I'm burning the jelly.
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3: let's suck some dick.
0: Like sex.
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1: Man,
5: 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I say to you, if the challenge is real, as we can.
0: Oh, fuck you.
4: Fucking
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0: Boy.
1: Ass.
0: Dick.
1: It's behind you. It
0: moves you. D. D. D. D. D. D. D. D. D. D. D. D. D. D. D. D. D. D. D. D. D. D. D. D. D. D. D. D. D. D. D. D. D. D. D. D. D. D. D. D. D. D. D. D. D. D. D. D. D. D. D. D. D. D. D. D. D. D. D. D. D. D. D. D. D. D. D. D. D. D. D. D. D. D. D. D. D. D. D. D. D. D. D. D. D. D. D. D. D. D. D. D. D. D. D. D. D. D. D. D. D. D. D. D. D. D. D. D. D. D. D. D. D. D. D. D. D. D. D. D. D. D. D. D. D. D. D. D. D. D. D. D. D. D. D. D. D. D. D. D. D. D. D. D. D. D. D. D. D. D. D. D. D. D. D. D. D. D. D. D. D. D. D. D. D. D. D. D. D. D. D. D. D. D. D. D. D. D. D. D. D. D. D. D. D. D. D. D. D. D. D. D. D. D. D. D. D. D. D. D. D. D. D. D. D. D. D. D. D. D. D. D. D. D. D.

0: Sometimes I pull on it so hard I rip the skin.
1: My fellow brothers, I, Billy Harrington, stand here today. Today, I say to you that the challenge is real. Humbled by the task before us by our Nico Nico ancestors. We are in the midst of crisis. 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
1: Anal.
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3: Semen.
1: Turns me on.
3: Do that possible.

0: It was announced today by the Los Angeles Fire Department and Arson Squad that a string of recent fires have all been connected to what seems to be a serial arsonist.
1: Suction!
0: The suspected arsonist is purposely leaving his signature evidence. All fire departments are now on alert for the possibility of more fires started by this perpetrator, now named the Semen Arsonist.

0: ass we can.
1: Oh shit, I'm sorry.
2: Sorry for what?
1: Our daddy taught us not to be ashamed of our dicks, especially since they're such good size and all.
3: Yeah, I see that. Daddy gave you good advice.
1: It gets bigger when I pull. Sometimes I pull on it so hard, I rip the skin.
3: Well, my daddy taught me a few things too, like how not to.

My fellow brothers, I, Billy Harrington, stand here today, humbled by the task before us, mindful of the sacrifices borne by our Niko-Niko ancestors. We are in the midst of crisis. Niko-Niko Doga is at war against a far-reaching storm of disturbance and deletion. Niko-Niko's economy is badly weakened.

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0: Band.
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0: Hot gigs. 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
2: 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Dungeon. 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
2: Suck. 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Dungeon. Oh, I'm fucking coming. 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
2: Suck. 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Oh, I'm fucking coming. Come.
0: Fuck you.
2: Suck. 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Dungeon. 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

0: 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Come.
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0: Suck. 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
1: I'm fucking coming.
0: And stick your finger in my ass.
1: I'm fucking coming.
0: And stick your finger in my ass.
1: I'm fucking coming.
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1: I'm fucking coming.
0: And stick your finger in my ass.
1: I'm fucking coming.
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1: I'm fucking coming.
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I'm fucking coming. And stick your finger in my ass. I'm fucking coming. And stick your finger in my ass. I'm fucking coming. 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I'm fucking coming. 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
2: Pants.
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2: Really?
4: Fuck you.
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5: Swallow cum.
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1: 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I'm an artist. I'm a performance artist. I'm hired for people to fulfill their fantasies, their deep, dark fantasies. I was going to be a movie star. I had enough. Then I did it into escort work.
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Доказывать, что семена убила.

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